that I can't fix. Cause I can do it in the mix. And if your man gives you trouble just to move out on the double, and you don't let it trouble your brain, cause away goes trouble down the drain. Said away goes trouble down the drain.

Clube 80. In 1965, Vietnam seemed like just another foreign war. But it wasn't. It was different in many ways, and so were those who did the fighting. In World War II, the average age of the combat soldier was 26.

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You got a woman waiting for you, dear. All you ever gotta do is be a good man one time to one woman.

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Cause I can do it in the mix. And if your man gives you trouble just to move out on the double, and you don't let it trouble your brain, cause away goes trouble down the drain. Said away goes trouble down the drain.

Clube 80. In 1965, Vietnam seemed like just another foreign war. But it wasn't. It was different in many ways, and so were those who did the fighting. In World War II, the average age of the combat soldier was 26.

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capa de Kosh, Jim Shea e David Alexander e tem a duração total de 38 minutos, contendo 12 músicas. Your Smiling Face, There We Are, Honey Don't Leave LA, Another Grey Morning, Bartender's Blues, Secret of Life, Handyman, I Was Only Telling a Lie, Looking for Love on Broadway, Terra Nova, Traffic Jam e If I Keep My Heart Out of Sight.